0: 为何你方三次交代的战俘名单前后不统一？
1: Why is this?
2: We strictly adhere to the principle of voluntary repatriation. The reason these lists are inconsistent is that many of your troops refuse to repatriate back to your communist countries.
0: 据我们掌握的材料，1952年5月7日，据记岛第76号战俘营发生暴乱，随后在5月10日发布的科尔森答复，明确地承认了发生在你方战俘营内联合国军士兵杀害战俘的流血事件。这难道就是你们所说的自愿？
2: This is because General Colson was trying to help General Dodd save face. Washington vigorously refused to recognize the report's impartiality. According to my knowledge, there was never mention of torture in the letters written by the POWs.
0: 你方流出的所谓战俘的家书中有庆祝圣诞。

0: The chinks are zooming around like bees and attacking us everywhere on the 180 kilometers long front line.
1: Since September 18th, we've lost
0: 42 tactical positions on the western, central and eastern front. We need to end this with dignity.
2: I completely agree with you. You need to end this in dignity. But I haven't received any recent battle plans yet.
0: There will be.
2: Look, you're nearing retirement. You need to have a dignified ending yourself, so I'll be waiting.
0: Thank you, Commander.
3: Sir?
0: Chinese have one reinforced company on Hill 598 and one company on Hill 537 in Sniper Ridge. I believe if you concentrate our firepower, we can make a breach within 5 days.
3: And then, sir?
0: And then onward to the Western Mountain.
3: I can lead the troops to attack Ozeongsan.
0: The elevation of Ozeongsan is 1,051 meters. Even if we take Triangle Hill and Sniper Ridge, they are still both under the firepower of Ozeongsan. The objectives here are neither Ozeongsan nor the Western Mountain, but rather Pyongyang behind them. To get there, the best offensive route remains through the Western Mountain, entering the Pyongyang Valley, which is flat and wide enough for a mechanized troop to get through. The attack of Ozeongsan is to draw the Chinese away from the Western Mountain so that we can breach through. Our armored troops can destroy all enemies' weapons and artillery.
3: How would you convince the Chinese that our breaching point is at a Triangle Hill?
0: I have a plan already. The Chinese are cunning. We need more to convince them.

0: Chief, this is Moose. I have my eyes on tank battalion and vehicle comm. Roger. Tank battalion and vehicle comm.
1: Come in.
2: The Qings are making a move, sir.
3: This soon?
2: Frontline observation post reported a brigade of tanks are reinforcing to Triangle Hill.
3: Tanks? They're reinforcing Triangle Hill with tanks?
2: Yes, sir.
3: What about the West Mountain? Any move there?
2: Nothing. Nothing in the Western Hill.
3: What do you think?
2: Well, I believe it's their response to our trucks heading towards Western Mountains, making sure that we won't make a move on Triangle Hill.
3: Yes. They want us to go on the Western Mountains, so they are flexing the muscle. This is good.
2: Good? Wasn't our plan to feign an attack on Triangle Hill, but focus our main forces to attack Western Mountains? They didn't fall for our trap. How is that good, sir?
3: The good thing is that now we have the initiative.
2: So we shift our focus on Triangle Hill?
3: No. Not entirely, at least. They are flexing a muscle at Triangle Hill with tanks, which says that they are afraid that we will attack there. If we put our full might on attacking there, what will happen?
2: It's either they lose the hold of the position, or they draw their forces from the Western Mountains to reinforce. Sir?
4: Vuela! Juno! 你车实在太快了。 我玩了命的跑，还是没追上。
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2: Hey, what are you doing?
1: 아니야
3: 아니야 아니야
2: What is that?
3: 떨어졌어요 떨어졌습니다
2: Is that my guy?
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5: Shut up You violated the U.S. Military Regulation Article 3 Theft is not allowed
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6: It's filthy gook.
1: What are you calling me?
3: Gook.
1: We are not dirty things. We are comrades. We fight side by side. You need to respect us.
5: Respect? You're talking to me about respect? If you want respect, you should go and face the commies yourself. We are here because you gooks are trash and shit. The only good thing you guys are good at is running away.
1: You better show me respect.
5: Okay?
6: What are you gonna do about it, Gook?
1: One more time.
6: Gook.

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0: calm down。
2: Stay out of trouble.
3: He just hit my body.
2: What's going on?
3: He stole my lighter.
2: Is that true?
3: 진짜야? 네가 훔쳤어?
4: 아닙니다. 내가 빨리 하다가 떨어졌습니다. 오해입니다.
3: 진짜지? 오케이, 알았어. 오케이. He just told me that after the laundry, he will return your lighter.
5: No.No misunderstandings. Listen, I want respect.、He stole from me, and that is an insult. He has to pay. Turn him over to the MP.
3: This is enough?
5: Is that Swiss?
3: 이거 알라소통 한게 없는 거지 알았어 가져
2: This watch from Swiss Gold watch Okay? Let's call it even Okay?
5: Good
3: 가자
4: 안 됐습니다
3: 알았어 바로
4: Hey, thanks for the watch, Cook.
6: Our goal is to take a hill 598 and a sniper reach in 5 days. We must win, gentlemen. We must win.Any questions?
7: Yes, sir. When can we go home?
6: You'll have to ask General Harrison and see when he will grab the commies by the collars and make them sign the treaty.
7: Right. Sir, what about the front line? Our infantry is right there.
6: Our mechanized troops are coming.

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1: 如果他说的是真的，美国人要进攻武胜山上甘岭了。
2: What have they done recently?
3: Nothing special, just building fortifications. We shelled them with artillery fire, and they would just hide and then continue to fortify once the shelling was over. They also have been reducing special attacks recently.
2: Moses, your plan seems to be working well.
4: But there hasn't been any movement in Western Mountain so far.
2: Not that easy to redeploy troops. They are still waiting to see if we change our plans on account of recent defection.
3: We have mobilized over 25,000 vehicles in order to disorient them. We have also systematically destroyed some key defenses in Osonsan. I see no reason why they would not redeploy forces from the Western Mountains.
2: It means that they are not fully on the hook yet. We needed an operation that will shake the communists enough to help them make up their mind and bring in troops from Western Mountain.
3: When would this operation take place, General?
2: There's no rush. Clark already verbally approved Operation Showdown. Wait for the order. Won't take long.
0: 我们反击了391高地，美军没反应，不正常。
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2: Van Fleet speaking.
3: James, start your operation showdown.
2: Yes, Commander. Staff officer, in my office right now.
4: Yes, sir.
5: 转接师指挥部，我是武胜山观察所。上午9:20，美军三线阵地一个连携带重武器进入一线阵地。上午11:05，美军三线阵地两个迫击炮排进入一线阵地。下午14:50，美军二线阵地一个重机枪连进入一线阵地。下午16:30，美军二线阵地一个战斗排进入一线阵地。大量战斗人员和重武器压在一线，可能对我方阵地进行攻击。
6: Commander?
2: There is good news, Tiger. Clark has approved the operation showdown.
6: That's good to know, sir. There are two fire positions missing from here and here.
2: According to the latest report, there is no fire point here.
6: Commanders should receive their reports every day, sir, or at least every few days. I've just returned from the front lines, and I know for sure they added two additional fire points.
2: It seems that you're very concerned about the frontline situation.
6: I'm always ready to fight, sir.
2: Good. That's your frontline. You will be responsible for supervising the war. You will be a very important link of Operation Showdown.
6: Thank you, Commander.

0: I trusted you guys too much. I thought I'd wake up and the battle would be over. But give me an update report.
1: Sir, on the morning of the 14th, at 0300 hours, we prepped our artillery for 2 hours. At 0500 hours, and 7 battalions are covered by 300 artillery, 30 tanks, and 40 aircraft, proceeded to split into 6 columns. Overall, the attack was successful. We managed to destroy most of their battle positions.
0: The Canensis plane has spotted no movement from the enemy on the direction of Western Mountain. You need to strike harder. Only with enough pressure will the Chinese take the bait.
2: 5 days. I'll take those 2 hills in 5 days, no matter if the enemy from the Western Mountain comes or not.
0: A masterful poker player never places all his bets on one single hand. If the enemy on the Western Mountain doesn't move, we will take Ozeongsan and go straight to Pingang. If they deploy troops on the Western Mountain, then our mechanized troop will break through with only 300 mechanized vehicles and tanks, move through the valley into Pingang. 2 cups of poison. I'm looking forward to see which one they would choose.
3: 597.9 高地现在的情况是，敌人的炮火非常的密集，把我们的地表工事全部摧毁。敌人于
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3: We did it.
2: What was the original plan for Operation Showdown? 5 days, 2 hills, no more than 2 infantry battalions on each hill, no more than 200 casualties in total. And now with Triangle Hill, it's cost us over 2,000 men.
3: Forget the damn plan, sir. The only thing that matters now is that we end this damn war here and now.
2: I still have to go to the 2nd South Korean Division position. Hell, Commander Chung Il Kwan has been complaining.
3: The Koreans have no right to complain, sir.
2: Colonel, I want you to hold Triangle Hill, and I do not want to see the Chinese again.
3: Yes, sir.
4: Hey, I'm a reporter for the Associated Press. I'm just gathering material for field reports.
5: I think war correspondents should be promoted to the heroic side of the U.S. military. Not acting like gutted cheek, trying to draw blood from the soldiers in any way possible.
4: Take him away. Hey!
2: Hey! You're interfering with freedom of the press! I have the right to sue you! Shut up!
5: You have to be alive to do that.
6: Come, come, come. Everyone, bring the cans.
7: 肝里的一定要带够啊！肚子吃饱了才有力气打仗。副指导员，哟，邓副连长，收到命令了吧？欢迎加入老八连。大家停一下，欢迎段副连长呱唧呱唧。
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0: well done, Major. It's intermittent shelling. It's meant to confuse the Chinese soldiers about our artillery firing patterns. In Chinese, this is called, let half your enemy come across, and then start your attack.
1: Sir, is this really gonna work?
0: Of course. I was in China in 1947. I met both the nationalists and the communists. The communists won't easily give up on a position or their comrades. They will send reinforcements.
1: But sir, our gun barrels, and they're getting near the point of failure. If we keep on going like this, it's gonna cost us too much in this damn war.
0: Since the 14th, three regiments from the 7th Division have advanced on the battlefield in rotation, finally winning a temporary victory, occupying most of the field. I hope we never see the damn PVA again. This is going to become a place of honor for us. It's going to make us heroes. Cost? It's worth it for our honor. I've got one order for you, Major. Fire all the shots. Even the reserves in the supply depot.
1: Yes, sir.

0: Hey, you said victory photos.
1: Yeah, we'll only develop the ones we need. It's okay.

0: It's the riot.
1: I'm warning you. If you keep taking those photos, I'm dragging you off this hill.
2: You're wound too tight, Lieutenant Bale. There are two kinds of photographs. The kind you get paid for, and the kind you win a Pulitzer for.

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4: Gentlemen,
5: Company Commander.
4: Don't be so tense. Have a sweet. Warm yourselves up. Come on.
5: First Lieutenant Bale says the Chinese have lots of tricks up their sleeves. They'll be back.
4: Bale. Bale thinks too much. Chinks are defeated. Look. All our company has to do is hold this position for one more day. Then it's off to holidays for us. Come on. Come on.
6: Let's cheers for that.

0: move.
1: What is the task?
0: Patrol!
1: However, someone is patrolling.
2: Then go outside and bring back the bodies of your brothers!
1: But sir, tomorrow we can go. The Chinese enemy have been driven away by us.
2: And you think that the Chinese are gonna give up that easily? I have a feeling that they're gonna appear from out of nowhere.
0: So, what are you waiting for? Move, move, move!

0: Move, move, move, this way, this way! Move, move, move! Rest, rest, rest! This way, this way!
1: 你怎么找到我们的？
2: 三号坑道已经被美军封锁了，你们这么多人肯定进不去，所以派我过来接应你们。